this great balls of fire. I let it love what I thought it was funny. You came along and woo, now honey, I've changed my mind. This world is fine. And the rest is just great balls of fire.

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So kind. Got to tell this world that you mind. That you find nails and that you twiddle my thumb. I'm real on earth, but it sure is fun. Come on, baby. It drives me crazy. It's just great balls of fire.

down. I was thinking about you, about you. When my skin grows old, when my breath runs cold, be thinking about you, about you.